0: Bretagne 5, la Bretagne en direct.
1: It's not time to make a change. Just relax and take it easy. You're still young, that's your fault. 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Find a girl, settle down. If you want, you can marry. 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

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For you will still be here tomorrow. But your dreams

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You're still young, that's your fault. There's so much you have to go through. Find a girl, settle down. If you want, you can marry. 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

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I'll be down no more, the old dancing music sound all day long.

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Today is the day of the whistling train. Today is the day of the blowing rain.

the day of the whistling train. Today is the day of the blowing rain. The one-way train ticket.